0: Secret I try to hide, but I can't have you. We're bound to break and my hands are tied.
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1: 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With Connor, Andrew and Amy.
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1: And I'm sure Andrew's got one or two he can share.
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0: Sabrina and Espresso on the Cubity of Breakfast Show, 7:21. Welcome to Thursday morning. Hi, Erin. 19 weeks pregnant here. Went 12 weeks nauseous and not able to eat anything. Oh. So what I want goes now. He doesn't get a say in the takeaway.
1: Fair enough.
0: Erin's making decisions.
1: You're making decisions. Right? You are
0: taking
1: doing
0: over.
1: Decision
0: just making decisions. What is the key? What is the normal go-to takeaway in your house?
2: Chinese.
0: Safe. Yeah.
1: If we're at Jay's house, Chinese. If we're at my house, Indian.
2: But
1: just depends on the local, the best place, you know.
2: Mm. Although I am disappointed with the standard of Chinese is up here.
0: Yes, that has come up quite a bit.
2: Chinese is up here, in my opinion.
1: I don't want to start that debate.
2: Have a look at yourselves.
1: But I don't agree with it.
2: I think they could be better.
1: Obviously, the Chinese is near you aren't very nice.
0: I don't know. I was in Donegal over the summer and I couldn't get gravy. So, I mean...
1: They can't get Chinese. Gravy, and also the curry sauce down south is like...
0: It's got raisins
1: it's
0: in
1: like,
0: it.
1: It's like fruity. It's horrible. Mm. But anyway, we'll not get into it.
2: Who puts gravy on a Chinese?
0: Everybody.
1: Tar-like gravy is the only way and
2: disgusting.
1: We love it.
0: Yes, tar, thick, like, yes, absolutely, yes. Do you know what? If they put that on the roads, we would have less potholes.
1: It's true. That's the consistency we like.
2: Gravy on the roads.
1: We've grown up with that gravy.
0: Gravy on the roads, gravy on the chips, gravy on the rice.
1: Gravy's just good.
0: Gravy on the... Wait a bit.
2: It's disgusting. Gravy's horrible.
1: Gravy and curry, both equally good.
2: Amy, are you saying that the Chinese is down south are worse than the Chinese is up here?
1: Yeah, I don't like the curry sauce, I'm just saying. I don't like that fruity curry sauce. It tastes like raisins. It's not for me. We have good curry sauce up here.
2: You don't.
1: That's just my opinion.
2: You don't. You don't have a lot of good things up here, especially when it comes to Chinese food.
0: Oh. Listen, you have hillbillies. I'll give you that.
2: A bit of respect, thank you.
0: The hillbillies.
2: A bit of respect.
0: Have you had hillbillies?
1: No, sure.
2: It'll change your life.
1: Cork.
2: It will change your life. You've never been to Cork. You probably couldn't decide where you want to go or not.
1: Well, I wasn't on the stag, dude, that he got hillbillies.
0: Amy's gonna have one of those mornings, isn't she?
1: I am.
2: Do you know when you just see a target?
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0: Right, we'll leave Amy B. We've got entertainment news coming up before the top of the hour. We'll get caught up with Gian Veitch as well. So far this morning, what's it looking like out there?
1: The M2, it's slow. That's leaving at the Nelson Street off slip. The Sydenham Bypass is slow. That's Bangor bound going towards D Street. In Armagh, the traffic lights are currently all out at Callan Bridge Road, so please slow down there and be prepared to stop and give way until it can be fixed. If you have spotted anything else this morning, you can let us know when it's safe to do so. 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

0: Shawn Mendes and Stitches on the Q-Radio Breakfast Show. Good morning, 20 to 8. Thursday morning, entertainment news on the way. What do we chat about this morning?
1: We have a little bit about a new reboot of a TV show and an interesting host, a new Harry Potter Broadway production, and some sad news, of course, about Tim Curry.
0: We're next.
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1: Good morning. The M1 westbound. There is currently an ongoing road traffic incident at Junction 10. That's obstructing the outer lane. Road users should slow down and approach with caution until that's cleared. The M2 is slow. That's leaving at the Nelson Street offslip. The West Link, that's going towards York Street. The Sydney Bypass, Bangor bound towards D Street. And in Armagh, the traffic signals are currently out. That's on Callan Bridge Road. So please slow down and be prepared to stop and give way until that can be fixed. If you've spotted anything else, you can let us know about it when it's safe to do so. 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

0: ago on a long cold night. 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
1: We've all got them. 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
14: From the Q Radio newsroom at 8 o'clock, I'm Jane Veitch and these are your top stories this morning. A huge tidal wave of water and mud has left at least 162 people dead and more than 800 missing in Nepal. 33 of those accounted for are British tourists. The flood was caused by a glacier collapsing. It's also affected Tibet, where hundreds more are missing. Anish Raj Shrestha is from Action Aid Nepal and says the response has been swift.
15: This
13: security forces are on the ground. They have been very quick to respond to situations, which is a good part. And so many lives has been saved accordingly. And also like 12 helicopters or air relief services has been deployed.
14: Back here, it's emerged that the highest paid director of a powerful board responsible for health service transformation has seen their pay packet rise by £40,000 in the space of 2 years. Senior executives of the Strategic Planning and Performance Group in Stormont's Department of Health now command more than £2 million in annual salaries. The news comes as health and social care organisations here have been asked to make cuts of 12% over the next 3 years, while nurses ballot for strike action over pay awards. It's being warned that lives are being put at risk as 9 defibrillators have been stolen and damaged across Northern Ireland. The Department of Health has confirmed the devices belonging to the UK-wide The Circuit Scheme have been stolen since it started here back in 2021, and 13 of the life-saving devices have been vandalised in the same period. Two men have been charged after a police vehicle was rammed by a car in Dunmurry on Tuesday. Both are due in court today. In national news, inquests will open into the deaths of 7 people killed in a head-on collision near Middlesbrough. 2 police officers were hit by another car travelling the wrong way on the dual carriageway on Saturday. And then finally, some of the UK's leading doctors are warning men could be taking testosterone replacement therapy when they don't need it. They fear social media and aggressive marketing are convincing some that normal testosterone levels are too low. The treatment can affect fertility, and once you start, it can be difficult to stop. Well, that is your headline news at 8 o'clock. I've got more local stories next.
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15: Police are increasing their overnight anti-burglary patrols in several rural towns across Armagh, including Keady, Darkley and Middleton. It's in response to the recent rise in attempted break-ins in these areas. People should ensure all doors and windows of their homes and vehicles are locked at night. And the PSNI is warning us to be vigilant after a local person lost almost £20,000 in an investment scam. The victim believed they were investing in a genuine online business opportunity. If you're considering an investment, stop and verify callers before handing over money or personal details. If you've lost money, contact your bank and report it to the police as soon as possible.
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14: Liverpool will host Tottenham in the third round of the AFL Cup as teams playing in Europe enter the competition. Spurs qualified by seeing off Charlton 5-1 as Savinho scored just a day after joining from Manchester City in an £85 million deal. Other highlights from the draw include holders Manchester City at home to Norwich and Arsenal going to Ipswich. And an heroic effort by Hearts has seen them qualify for the UEFA Conference League as they beat Rapid Vienna on penalties in Austria. Rangers, Hibs, Motherwell and Brighton look to secure their place in the Conference League tonight. And Saudi club Al Hilal have agreed a deal to sign England forward Ollie Watkins from Aston Villa for £850 million, and Chelsea's Nicholas Jackson is being lined up as a replacement. And then finally, golf. Scottie Scheffler has declared himself fit as he bids for the $10 million US FedEx Cup in Atlanta. The world number one was hampered by blisters caused by hand, foot and mouth disease last week. That's your news and sport at 8 on Q Radio. I'm Jane Veitch, back again at 8:30.
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16: Thank you, Jane Veitch. Mostly dry and bright this morning. Rain spreading this afternoon. Highs of around 22 degrees.
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0: 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Things that we hate spending money on.
1: Morning, guys. I really despise paying for extras in a restaurant whenever I order a steak. I hopefully get all the trimmings with it instead of you have to pay for the chips, the sauce, everything else after that.
2: Oh, the sides and all. Yeah, that is a wee bit annoying.
0: The sides will get you.
3: Morning, guys. I can't work this one out. It annoys me. I don't know, but when you go in and you ask to want to buy a bag and it's paper, and you're paying for a paper bag when the whole point of the bag fee was to reduce plastic waste being found in trees, etc. So why do you have to pay for paper bags now too? Doesn't make sense. Tony McGee's from Newlands.
0: That's a good question.
2: Yeah, I never thought about that one actually.
0: It's plastic bag tax, right?
2: Good morning to Jerry, who sent us a really lovely message following our conversation about how we think sanitary products should be free. 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
0: Nice one.
2: Brilliant thing to do.
4: That's very good.
2: Amazing.
0: Nice one.
4: Do you know what annoys me? And I'm very petty when it comes to this stuff. Okay, so do you know when you go to a restaurant, you say, oh, can I get a Coke Zero or something? I sometimes will go, is it out of a bottle or is it out of a gun? And if they say it's a gun, I'll go, I'll have a Coke Zero. No ice.
2: Why?
4: Because if they put ice into the glass and they spray the gun, you're only getting half a glass of Coke.
2: Oh, you mean if it's not, like, you don't actually get the wee Coke bottle sitting beside you, like a wee glass bottle?
4: So then they have to, if you've no ice, they have to fill the glass up with Coke Zero. And then you get the Coke Zero and then you go, I'll have a glass with ice in it.
2: Wow, that is another level.
4: How petty am I?
2: And you were saying people were silly for giving off about the air.
0: Unbelievable.
2: That is another level.
0: It's good though.
4: When
0: it is good.
4: Coke,
0: I don't hate it.
4: When you're spraying Coke from a gun behind a bar and you put it into a glass, you're only getting half a glass of Coke.
0: So do it the way you're doing it. Ask for a glass of ice and then you're really getting two Cokes.
4: Well, no, you're getting a full glass of Coke, like you're getting, say, I'll have no ice in it, so they have to fill it to the top because the ice takes up.
2: I have wondered sometimes, you know, sometimes when you get a cocktail and the whole glass is filled with crushed ice and you think, how much liquid is actually in this? Mm. If you were to do that with a cocktail,
0: I'd say... Doesn't stop you from drinking 10 of them, though, does it?
2: It absolutely does, Connor. I'm very responsible and would never do such a thing.
0: Paying to drop people off at the airport, get away with that.
2: So expensive as well.
0: That drop down charge, what is it? It's up to like £5 or
2: is
0: something on some of the airports, I think, for you get 5 minutes or something like that.
4: Might
0: and they've cameras and all, and they warn you, do not stop here or you will be fined. And everything's in red. And
4: do you know what Belfast City Airport, right? You know, when you go in there, there's a little roundabout that you have to go around to go into the drop off area. And there's all signs up, like, you're right, Connor, you know, about the don't drop people off. I've seen people getting dropped off there and they think they get away with it. Like, they're going to get like an £80 fine.
2: I know somebody who got a fine after for doing that.
0: Really?
2: Yeah, and they think they're being. Smart, on the cameras.
4: Like, and they're like,
0: what if you made the person jump out of the car and you're still moving and you haven't technically stopped?
2: I think they might get a photo as if it's like a bus lane camera. Oh, there's a photo of you doing it.
0: Just you flying through the air with your suitcase. It's not worth it, is it?
2: No, it's not.
0: We'll do more of those next. Things that we absolutely hate spending money on.
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2: Good morning. The Belfast Road traffic signals at the Craig Dara Road Junction, those are out, so road users should approach with caution and be prepared to stop and give way until repairs can be completed. Traffic is slow on the M2, that's leaving at the Nelson Street off-slip. The West Link, that's going towards York Street. Lagan Bridge, leaving at Great George's Street. And the Sydenham Bypass, that's Bangor bound, going towards D Street. If you've spotted anything else, you can let us know about it on the Q Radio travel line, 90 89 0110.
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1: 8:42, it's Thursday morning. How is back to school going this week? We'd love to send you off to Airtastic.
2: Yes, our prize is a family of 4-pass. 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
3: He's one of our favourite toys. He wears a cowboy hat and his sidekick is Bullseye.
1: There you go. 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I like that.
2: Yeah.
1: Wears a cowboy hat. Bullseye is his partner.
4: Yeah. Pretty straightforward, I think, this one. 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
2: Good morning. The traffic signals at the Craig Dara Road junction, those are out. Road users should approach with caution and be prepared to stop and give way until repairs can be completed. The M1 is slow, that's going from junction 3 through to junction 1. The M2 leaving at the Nelson Street off slip and the West Link, that's going towards York Street. If you spot anything else, the Q Radio travel line is 90 890 110.
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0: Greatest day on the Curio Breakfast Show. Yaz on the way next at 10 this morning. Before we get out of here, if you're just settling into work, tunes coming up, Chris Abrams and Neo.
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2: Good morning. On the A2 Belfast Road, the traffic signals at the Craig Dara Road Junction, those are out. 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Apart from that, traffic seems to be moving well. 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
1: Do you know, I've come to the conclusion it's the name Gary. Gary is sitting at the top of the leaderboard today with 6 points. This time last week, another Gary sitting at the top of the leaderboard with 6 points. You are trying to beat 6 points to get top of that leaderboard for that Q Radio. It only takes a minute mug. So if you want to give this a go, the quiz is 60 seconds on the clock. Come on and see how many general knowledge questions you can get right in that time. See if you can beat the score of 6 points. So if you want to give it a go, just send me a thumbs up emoji to our WhatsApp number, which is 07702 687 001.
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1: The best showbiz news for you, and there is a few stories doing the rounds today. First up, Rupert Grint is heading back to Hogwarts, well, sort of, nearly 20 years after the final Harry Potter film. He is returning, should I say, to the role of Ron Weasley, but this time on stage. He's joining the Broadway production of Harry Potter and the Cursed Child for a 17-week run in New York. He says he feels really special to step back into Ron's shoes. I mean, you know, can you imagine seeing him walk on stage and suddenly hearing that voice again? It would feel like a proper Harry Potter reunion. In other news, Anne-Marie Duff has been talking about Bad Sisters, saying she didn't have quite as much fun as some of her co-stars because of just how dark her character Grace's story was. She described Grace as a ghost of a woman, which is pretty heartbreaking, really. She did, though, have plenty of praise for creator Sharon Horgan, calling her a genius, and I think most people who watched the show would probably agree. And finally, I've got to mention Tim Curry. Tributes have been pouring in following the news that he's passed away at the age of 80, just 3 months younger than Dolly Parton. Stephen King has remembered him as the original Pennywise, and honestly, for me, that is one of those performances you just don't forget.
2: Aren't you going to say hello?
3: Oh, come on, bucko.
1: Oh, I absolutely loved Tim Curry as Pennywise. One of my favourite film characters. And what made him so terrifying was that he didn't need loads of CGI or fancy effects to scare you. It was the face, the voice, the mannerisms, that slightly unsettling way that he looked at you. He could have just stood there and made your skin crawl. But he's brilliant, absolutely unforgettable. And for me, I'll always be the Pennywise that terrified a generation.
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0: Throwbacks, Jason Derulo, City Dancing on Q Radio's Take 5. Finishing up today's Take 5. So I did say I was up in the early hours. I couldn't sleep. I woke up about 3:30 this morning. And yeah, I said I wasn't being that productive because, you know, I was watching a bit of Love is Blind. But saying that, I did book a doctor's appointment and I did do, I booked my Dublin bus to Dublin Airport from when I'm going away on holiday. And so I was pretty productive, and also booked tickets to see the Oasis documentary, which I cannot wait for. It comes out on the 9th of September. I get back in the country on the 11th. I'm going on the 11th. And there was two quite late showings, right, in Belfast, and one at like 7:30. And I think it was the cinema was quite busy 7:30. So I decided, I went for the 10 o'clock one, and there's nobody there but me. As of yet, I kind of hope I do turn up and it's just me, and it's like, you know, like a massive living room, those kind of vibes. That's what I'm hoping for. But I'll get on some Oasis actually in a few minutes time.
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0: on Q-Radio. And Matt Willis, of course, from Busted, presenting Love is Blind, which I'm watching just now. Started watching a couple of days ago, catching up with everything. And him and Emma Willis, and they're just couple goals for me. They really are. They're just so lovely together. And some of the couples that I'm watching so far, so good. I like my namesake, actually, Yasmin. She's lovely. And she's with this guy, funnily enough, Jordan. I'm like, Yasmin and Jordan? Wait a minute. Where have I heard that before? But no, honestly, it's such a great watch. If you're looking for a bit of reality TV. On the way, Callum Scott, Taylor Swift, and we'll do music from Amble.
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0: really is mid-morning show. Going to hit you soon with a very big anthem just to get you in the mood for the bank holiday weekend if you're going to emerge. But up next, Doja Cat has apparently just admitted she has absolutely no idea who the next singer I play is. Ella Langley, yeah, she was asked if she was an Ella's fella during an interview, and Doja basically went, who? Fair enough, but around here, we definitely know who Ella Langley is. Sure we do. So if you're one of the many people who do know exactly who she is, well, get ready, because I've got Ella Langley coming up for you next.
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13: Q Radio Newsroom at 1 o'clock. I'm Jim McLean and these are your top stories this afternoon. The number of race-related incidents and crimes here are now at a record high. Since July last year, there were more than 4,000 reports to police, including 1,600 crimes. That's the highest figure since records began. The peak was in June when the PSNI received 503 reports of racist incidents. The same month, a stabbing in North Belfast triggered several nights of racially motivated violence across parts of Northern Ireland. A former treasurer of Crossmaglen Rangers GAA Club has appeared in court to deny further allegations of historical child abuse. Thomas McKenna entered his plea during a brief hearing earlier today. The 66-year-old, formerly of Woodside Park in Bessbrook, is already serving a 16-year sentence for more than 160 offences against 23 male victims. The chair of the Parades Commission says she and her colleagues will not resign. It's after a court case highlighted mistakes made by the body in its ruling on last month's planned parade by the Orange Order to Drumcree Church in Portadown. Some unionist politicians have called for its members to stand down. Nationally, Andy Burnham says the UK has offered £5 million to Nepal's government following devastating flash floods in the country. At least 270 people have been killed as entire villages were swept away by a giant wave of water, mud and debris. More than 30 British tourists are among hundreds of people still missing. The Prime Minister says emergency responders are also on standby in case they're requested by authorities.
12: These are such distressing scenes coming out of Nepal, and we feel for the people there and everything that they're going through at this moment in time. Such devastation of communities and already, sadly it seems, such huge loss of life.
13: And two men have died after falling into a slurry tank at a farm in Cheshire. Emergency services were called to the scene yesterday. 72 and 42-year-olds were pulled from the tank but couldn't be saved. An investigation into the incident's now underway. That's your headline news just after 1 o'clock. I'll have your sport next.
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13: Larne have a 2-0 lead over the Lincoln Red Imps this evening as they welcome the Gibraldon side to Inver Park for the second leg of their Conference League playoff tie. That game is an 8pm kickoff. Before that, Rangers are in the Czech Republic to face FC Jablonec, aiming to protect their 1-0 lead from last week's game at Ibrox. Motherwell, Shamrock Rovers and Hibs are also in action. And tonight sees the conclusion of the second round ties in the AFL Cup. Chelsea host Luton Town and Fulham take on AFC Wimbledon at Craven Cottage. And Liverpool have agreed a deal worth around £120 million with PSG for France World Cup star Bradley Corbala. It's understood an agreement between the two sides for the 23-year-old winger is close to being finalised. That's your news and sport just after 1 o'clock. I'm Jim McLean. I'll have more at the top of the hour.
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17: Thank you, Jim. It is quite bright this afternoon, but there's some rain expected a little later on. The high temperature is 22 degrees. Already, here we are, and here we go. It's Jordan with you. Happy Thursday. Let's get the All Request Lunch underway.
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0: Yes. Christina Aguilera and co. Lady Marmalade playing here on Q Radio, where it's 20 past one and you're with Jordan for the All Request launch right through until 2 o'clock. You're in charge of the playlist. It's as if you've got the iPod and the aux cable in the car back in the day and the driver said to you, here, stick on an absolute banger. I am that driver. You are the passenger. What do you want to hear? Let me know on WhatsApp. 07702 687001 is where you can reach me. You can send a message with just words, just text, or you can send me a lovely voice note. I love your voice notes. I love hearing your wee voice. And it's really nice whenever you describe to me why you want a song, if there's someone you'd like to dedicate it to, etc. So pick up that phone if it's safe and legal to do so and tell me what you'd like to hear today.
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0: me. So that's one thing. Let me know if you can't relax when there's clutter. But the second thing was, even though everything that needed put away was mine, like it was all my clothes, my makeup, my hairbrushes, etc., I feel like I work better and more efficiently and get the job done quicker when I have someone sitting watching me. So I will always ask my husband whenever I have stuff to unpack or stuff to put away, I always ask him to just be in the room with me while I sort my things into piles and then designate them to their specific locations, to the cupboard or the drawer, wherever they need to go. And he thinks this is really weird. He's like, "Pet, I'm not doing anything. I'm just sitting here scrolling on my phone." And I say to him, "No, but your presence in the room has an effect on me. It impacts me and it makes me work more efficiently." Does anyone else do this? Am I totally unique on this planet in doing that? Or does anyone else adopt this technique? Please let me know on WhatsApp. 07702-687-001 is the number. You can also let me know if you just think I'm a bit of a freak. And either way, keep that number handy because shortly we're going to play today's game of Connect 3.
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1: And it's now answer time on today's game of Connect 3. Let's have a little listen to today's three songs. I think as soon as I read the titles out to you, it should be pretty obvious what the connection is. But here, you never know. I'll completely spell it out for you just in case. First song is Ultrabeat, Pretty Green Eyes. Then Billie Eilish and Ocean Ice. Finally, classic Wigfield, Sexy Eyes. The Eyes Have It today, all song titles about eyes. We've got Pretty Green Eyes, Ocean Eyes and Sexy Eyes. That is all very nice descriptions of eyes, aren't they? Well, well done if you got that correct. And thank you so much for playing along. We have one more game of Connect 3 for the week tomorrow. So make sure you're here for that. And stay here for now for a bit of Duffy up next.
0: Jordan Arnold.
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0: Niall Horan, a little more time playing on Q Radio. And speaking of time, we've about an hour left on the show. And as it's Thursday, coming up after three, we're going to have this week's Girl Talk.
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13: The Q Radio newsroom at 3 o'clock. I'm Jim McLean and these are your top stories this afternoon. More than 350 people are now known to have died following the devastating flash floods in Nepal. Over 1,000 are still missing there and in neighbouring Tibet, including 33 from the UK. Rescue workers say the scale of the disaster is unprecedented. The flooding's believed to have been triggered by a glacier collapse. Gopal Sadan's a senior manager at a hospital there.
14: All the bridges have been washed away. And because of the high velocity of flooding, it's like a flash flood, so people could not protect themselves. There are lots of casualties. The exact situation is yet to be known.
13: Back home, a delivery driver has been assaulted during a violent robbery in East Belfast. He was punched and thrown against a wall after he was confronted by two men at a house on Corncaver Road. It happened last night around 11 p.m. Two suspects are in custody. Andy Burnham's in Belfast. He's due to meet local political leaders here during his first official visit to Northern Ireland since taking office. The Prime Minister will also hold talks with the First and Deputy First Ministers and carry out a series of community engagements. The PM's visit comes as protests protests have taken place at several hospitals here after the Department of Health pledged to make £800 million worth in savings. Trusts are expected to announce proposals on how they intend to make cuts of up to 12% over the next 3 years, but unions have warned the move could put jobs at risk. The number of race-related incidents here is now at an all-time high. Between July last year and June, police received more than 4,000 reports, including 1,600 crimes. That's the highest since records began. The monthly figures peaked in June when 503 racist incidents were reported. The same month, a stabbing in North Belfast triggered several nights of rioting. That's your headline news. Just after 3 o'clock, have your sport next.
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13: Lauren have a 2-0 lead over the Lincoln Red Imps this evening as they host the Gibraltar side for the second leg of the Conference League playoff tie. That game is an 8 p.m. kickoff. Before that match at Inver Park, Rangers are in the Czech Republic to face FK Jablonec from 5 p.m. to protect their 1-0 lead from the first leg. Motherwell, Hibs and Shamrock Rovers are also in action. And in transfer news, Nottingham Forest have completed the signing of striker Liam Delap from Chelsea for a club record fee of £45 million. The 23-year-old has signed a 5-year deal at the City Ground. The forward could make his debut against Liverpool in the Premier League this weekend. That's your news and sport. It's after 3 o'clock. I'm Jim McLean. I'll have more at the top of the hour.
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0: Thank you, Jim. Looking ahead to tonight, expect some showers. These could be heavy at times and the low temperatures dropping to 15.

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0: Q Radio. Now this weekend, it's Emerge Music Festival, Ireland's biggest electronic music festival. 29th and 30th of August at Boucher Fields in Belfast. And to get you in the mood, we're going to have an Emerge countdown track for you after some Little Mix. They'll play in a few minutes.
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1: Ebs on the way with Q Radio Drive, looking after things through until 7. Can't believe the show's done already. And tomorrow, it's going to be Friday. Let's make it a super fun show. I'll be back with you from 1 o'clock. Whatever you're doing with the rest of your Thursday, though, please have a good one.
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11: Q Radio Newsroom at 4 o'clock. I'm Jim McLean and these are your top stories this afternoon. More than 350 people are now known to have died following devastating flash floods in Nepal. Over 1,000 are still missing there and in neighbouring Tibet, including 33 from the UK. The disaster is believed to have been triggered by a glacier collapse. Sky's Cordelia Lynch is in Nepal.
12: It is one of the worst disasters this country has seen. The search is going to take weeks. Underneath so much of the mud behind me are homes, our families. This country only starting to count the cost of this epic disaster.
11: Andy Burnham's in Belfast is due to meet the First and Deputy First Ministers and other Stormont Party leaders during his first official visit here since taking office. The Prime Minister has also been carrying out a series of community engagements. The PM's visit comes as protests have taken place at several hospitals here after the Department of Health pledged to make £800 million in savings. Trusts are expected to announce proposals on how they intend to make cuts of up to 12% over the next 3 years. But unions have warned the
0: move could put jobs at risk. A delivery driver has been assaulted during a violent robbery in East Belfast. He was punched and thrown against a wall after he was confronted by two men at a house on the Carncaver Road. It happened last night around 11 p.m. Two suspects remain in custody. And a man's been charged in connection with last month's public disorder in West Belfast. It relates to the reckless driving of scramblers and other vehicles at the Stewartstown Road on the 18th of July. A police officer was injured and several PSNI vehicles damaged during the incident. The 27-year-old is due in court tomorrow. That's your headline news just after 4 o'clock. Five more local stories next.
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0: Police are increasing their overnight anti-burglary patrols in several rural towns across Armagh, including Keady, Darkley and Middleton. It's in response to the recent rise in attempted break-ins in these areas. People should ensure all doors and windows of their homes and vehicles are locked at night. And the PSNI is warning us to be vigilant after a local person lost almost £20,000 in an investment scam. The victim believed they were investing in a genuine online business opportunity. If you're considering an investment, stop and verify callers before handing over money or personal details. If you've lost money, contact your bank and report it to the police as soon as possible.
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0: It's understood UEFA is preparing to bring criminal proceedings against Gianni Infantino, who claims the FIFA's president's attempts to sell stakes in major tournaments to private investors damage the reputation and governance of world football's governing body. On the pitch this evening, Larne take a 2-0 lead over Lincoln Red Imps as they host the Gibraltar side tonight for the second leg of the Conference League playoff tie. The match at Denver Park is an 8 p.m. kickoff. Elsewhere in the competition, Rangers game the Czech Republic against FK Jablanec. It's underway in just under an hour's time. The Scottish side will be aiming to protect their slim 1-0 lead from the first leg. That's your news and sport. It's after 4 o'clock. I'm Jim McLean. I'll have more at the top of the hour.
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14: Well, this evening, cloudy, outbreaks of rain. The overnight low will be 15. Tomorrow is going to be cloudy once again. Some rain. The odd bright spell for Friday. Top temperature, 22. And a very good afternoon. It's Q Radio Drive. It's AM. What a day I have had today. I'll tell you all about it. But for now, here we are. And here we go.
15: The last time we talked, Mr. Smith, you reduced me to tears. I promise you it won't happen again.

0: year. I don't know. Traffic, anyway. Lisburn, there's delays on the Hillsborough Road. It's close to the junction of the Revarnet Road, Blurs Road. There's lane restrictions. In Belfast, M2 leaving at Nelson Street. Traffic is slow. M3, Lagan Bridge, that's Sydenham Bypass towards D Street and the West Link. And that's if you're travelling towards the York Street junction of the West Link. Traffic is slow. That's all I've got. You are up to date. The Q Radio travel number is 90 89 0 110. Still to come, music from Teddy Swims. We've got some Destiny's Child. We're going to play Things That Make You Go Hmm as well. 9 to beat to go top of the leaderboard. And remember this song from the 90s? I bet you know the name of the song, but can you tell me the act who sang the song? You'll hear it next.
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0: Sprint Dakota. There's Fast Cars, Q Radio, your hits with your throwbacks. And we have, well, a lot of people getting in touch here. I threw the one out. I threw a Bond girl, a Bond actress beginning with H. And lots of people getting in touch here. Well done to Willie T and Angela and Wee Luke and Derry Londonderry. You matched what I'd written down here. Angela as well from Belfast. Honor Blackman said Dan and Ballymena. That's not who I had written down. That's like, I'm going to be honest with you, that's before my time. But Yvonne and Derry Londonderry matched what I'd written down. Kira and Yuri, Kerry, so did you. And we had Wayne and Kilkeel, heart eye emojis for this. Halle Berry is who I had written down. Of course, she famously played a Bond girl. Now, another one of the questions that I threw out today was a Friends character that begins with H. Now, I'm talking about a surname, okay? The surname of this particular Friends character, just to elaborate a wee bit. Do you have any idea? And only the real Friends anoraks are going to get this. Are you a Friends anorak? Get in touch with me. I'll be impressed, actually, right? I'll be very impressed. WhatsApp me. Surname of a Friends character beginning with H. Go.
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10: Q Radio Newsroom at 5 o'clock. I'm Jim McLean and these are your top stories this evening. Andy Burnham says a referendum on a United Ireland is off the table for now. He's been speaking as he carries out a series of engagements in Belfast during his first visit to Northern Ireland since becoming Prime Minister. He's due to meet the First and Deputy First Ministers and hold talks with Stormont political leaders this evening. The PM's trip comes as protests have been held outside several hospitals here after the Department of Health pledged to make £800 million worth of savings. Officials say it's currently overspending by £2 million a day. Trusts will be expected to make cuts of up to 12% over the next 3 years, but unions are warning jobs and patient safety will be put at risk. In Nepal, more than 350 people are now known to have died following the devastating flash floods in the country close to its border with Tibet. Over 1,000 are still missing, including at least 33 British citizens. The flooding is believed to have been triggered by a glacier collapse. Sky's Cordelia Lynch is in Nepal.
11: It is one of the worst disasters this country has seen. The search is going to take weeks. Underneath so much of the mud behind me are homes, are families. This country only starting to count the cost of this epic disaster.
10: Back home, a couple from Antrim have been handed a suspended prison sentence after they left a dog to starve in a room in filthy conditions. Jason Gallagher and Alicia McLaverty, both from Island Bond Drive in the town, were in court earlier. They were charged after a one-year-old terrier cross dog was found severely malnourished and underweight at their home with no food or water. Back home, two men remain in custody after a delivery driver was assaulted during a violent robbery in East Belfast. He was punched and thrown against a wall after he was confronted last night at a house in the Carncaver Road. That's your headline news just after 5 o'clock. I have more local stories next.
2: More local news from Nurien Moon.
10: Police are increasing their overnight anti-burglary patrols in several rural towns across Armagh, including Keady, Darkley and Middleton. It's in response to the recent rise in attempted break-ins in these areas. People should ensure all doors and windows of their homes and vehicles are locked at night. And the PSNI is warning us to be vigilant after a local person lost almost £20,000 in an investment scam. The victim believed they were investing in a genuine online business opportunity. If you're considering an investment, stop and verify callers before handing over money or personal details. If you've lost money, contact your bank and report it to the police as soon as possible.
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10: UEFA is said to be preparing legal action against FIFA president Gianni Infantino over the controversial World Cup investment plans. According to documents, European football's governing body is considering criminal proceedings in Switzerland linked to the failed proposal to sell stakes in a company controlling FIFA documents. UEFA claims the plan damaged FIFA's reputation and governments and have called on Infantino to step down. And Rangers match away to Czech Republic side FK Jablonec is just kicking off. The Scottish side will be aiming to protect their 1-0 lead from the first leg of their Conference League playoff tie. The winner will progress to the league format of the competition. Motherwell, Hibs and Shamrock Rovers are also in action, hoping to qualify for the next stage, along with Larne, who have a 2-0 lead over the Lincoln Red Imps as they host the Gibraltar side this evening at Infer Park. That's your news and sport. It's after 5 o'clock. I'm Jim McLean. Love more headlines in half an hour.
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0: Now, looking at the weather and this evening, expect some light rain. The overnight low will be in around 15. Tomorrow is going to be a cloudy start, but then it will brighten up. A few showers by tomorrow evening. Top temperature for Friday.

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0: And there's Chapel Run, it's Q Radio, your hits and your throwbacks. And Sean was loving the bongo song.
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0: Glad you enjoyed it, Sean. Looking at the traffic, and traffic has eased. Not much to tell you about. Thankfully, in Lisburn, there's some lane restrictions. Hillsborough Road, not far from the junction of the Rivarnet Road and Blairis Road. That's what was causing the delays. M1, leaving the city centre from Broadway to Junction 3 Blacks Road, also slow. M2, if you're leaving at Nelson Street and the West Link towards York Street. Derry, Londonderry, traffic is moving well. Omagh and Enniskillenury, nothing major to report. 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I'm just saying, I'm just throwing it out there. 3, 2, 1, next.
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0: That is one of the best songs ever right there. No, seriously, it is. Snow Patrol and Chasing Cars. Right, we're playing 3-2-1 on Q Radio this evening. Three songs, 2 seconds, one act. Can you tell me who it is? Incorrect answers include Shakira, said Norma in Belfast. We think it might be Tears for Fears. There's the Browns and Temple. It's not. Good evening, Abe. Would your 3-2-1 be Ed Sheeran? It's not Ed Sheeran. A couple of people are saying Ed Sheeran this evening.
1: Tony from Derry here. Is tonight's 3-2-1 Ed Sheeran by any chance?
0: It's not, Tony. It's not. And it's not Clean Bandit. Who do you think it is? 077-02-687-001. Have a guess.
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13: Q Radio Newsroom at 6 o'clock. I'm Jim McLean and these are your top stories this evening. Andy Burnham's ruled out calling a referendum on a United Ireland, saying a border poll is off the table. He's been speaking in Belfast during his first visit here since becoming Prime Minister. He's due to meet the First and Deputy First Ministers and hold talks with Stormont political leaders later this evening. A member of the Parades Commission, Billy Gamble, has resigned. The body's faced scrutiny since a court case highlighted mistakes in its ruling on last month's planned parade by the Orange Order to Drumcree Church in Portadown. The Secretary of State has thanked Mr. Gamble for his service. Dozens of imitation firearms and cannabis worth millions have been seized during a cross-border intelligence operation in County Louth. The PSNI and Garda discovered in Dundalk and followed up searches in Newton Abbey. Two men have been arrested. In Newpaul, more than 350 people are now known to have died following the devastating flash floods in the country close to its border with Tibet. Over 1,000 are still missing, including at least 33 British citizens. The flooding is believed to have been triggered by a glacier collapse. Sky's Cordelia Lynch is in Nepal.
6: It is one of the worst disasters this country has seen. The search is going to take weeks. Underneath so much of the mud behind me are homes, our families. This country only starting to count the cost of this epic disaster.
13: Back home, a couple from Antrim have been handed a suspended prison sentence and fined more than £700 after they left a dog to starve at their home. Jason Gallagher and Alicia McLaverty, both from Ellenbourne Drive in the town, were in court earlier. Their one-year-old terrier was found severely malnourished and underweight in filthy conditions with no food or water. And passengers on a Logan Air flight from London to Derry Londonderry were left terrified after an emergency was declared mid-air due to a cracked window in the cockpit. The plane was forced to descend quickly but still managed to land safely following the incident this morning. That's your headline news just after 6 o'clock. I have more local stories next.
2: More local news from Nurien Mourne.
13: Police are increasing their overnight anti-burglary patrols in several rural towns across Armagh, including Keady, Darkley and Middleton. It's in response to the recent rise in attempted break-ins in these areas. People should ensure all doors and windows of their homes and vehicles are locked at night. And the PSNI is warning us to be vigilant after a local person lost almost £20,000 in an investment scam. The victim believed they were investing in a genuine online business opportunity. If you're considering an investment, stop and verify callers before handing over money or personal details. If you've lost money, contact your bank and report it to the police as soon as possible.
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2: 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Going on holidays, Boyd's has all your last-minute travel needs sorted.
13: UEFA says it's preparing legal action against FIFA president Gianni Infantino of the controversial World Cup investment plans. According to documents, European football's governing body is considering criminal proceedings in Switzerland linked to the failed proposal to sell stakes in a company controlling FIFA tournaments. And Rangers are holding firm at nil-all with Jablonec in protecting their 1-0 lead from the first leg in their Conference League playoff tie. It's half-time in the Czech Republic. Motherwell have just kicked off in Germany against Freiburg, trailing 3-1 on aggregate. It's goalless on the night. Later this evening, Lorne will aim to reach the next stage of the competition. They have a 2-0 lead over the Lincoln Red Imps as they host the Gibraltar side at Inverpark. That's your news and sport just after 6 o'clock. I'm Jim McLean. There'll be a national update at the top of the hour.
0: Thanks, Jim.
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0: So I'll expect some light rain this evening. The overnight low is going to be 15. Tomorrow, a mixture of sunny spells and some scattered showers. More scattered showers, unfortunately, with a top temperature of 22.

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2: And just a couple more. Fiona got it correct. Gareth and Malile and Cliona. That's it. Now, looking at the traffic and travel, traffic is moving okay across Northern Ireland. In Lisburn, there was some delays on the Hillsborough Road with the junction of Revarnet Road, Blairis Road. There's some lane restrictions that's causing delays. That's what's going on. But other than that, nothing else to report at this time, according to Traffic Watch NI this evening. You are up to date.
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2: Traffic is moving well. In Lisburn, the Hillsborough Road, there's a bit of traffic because of the lane restrictions not far from the Rivarnet Road and Blairis Road Junction. But other than that, the traffic is moving well right across Northern Ireland. Amy will keep you up to date tomorrow on The Breakfast Show.
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0: 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Cat's Eye and Animal moving up one spot tonight in at number 5. 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

0: Shakira, Burner Boy spends in another full week in at number one on our Key Radio Top 7 at 7, the biggest and most streamed song of today. Can they hold that number one spot again next week? Check back in again on Monday when I'll be back to count down another Top 7 at 7.
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0: 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All of this week, Jordan O'Keefe and playing his brand new single. He's also going to be joining me on the show tonight after 8.
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0: Shawn Mendes, There's Nothing Holding Me Back. 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And of course, still tickets available for Q Radio Breakfast Live and Unfiltered. This is with Connor, Andre and Amy, Saturday the 19th of September at the Limelight in Belfast. The evening show has sold out in G2 demand. They've put on a matinee show, so it's going to be 2:30 to 4:30 p.m. And if you're wondering what to expect if you haven't seen these guys before, basically they're taking their show off the airwaves and they are bringing it to the stage. So there's going to be lots of behind the scenes stories, audience interaction, games, of course prizes, special guests, and just no scripts, no producers and no roles. And you can expect, I'm sure, some stories that definitely wouldn't make it onto the radio in the morning. 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

0: Dance and Cake by the Ocean on Q Radio for your Thursday night. Okay, we've got CeeLo Green on the way, followed by Mumford & Sons and Pharrell Williams as we continue our 10s at 10, so don't go anywhere.
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1: 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Having to deal with a small crisis back at the office. Sometimes in life you just know what you're getting. 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You know what you're getting with Premier Inn.
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eventually. So if our time is running out, day after day, we'll make the mundane a masterpiece. Oh my, my, oh my, my love, I take one look at you, you're taking me out.

0: The nostalgia this track gives me is unbelievable. Flo Rida and Sia, that is Wild Ones. Okay, it is coming up on 2:45. It is Georgia here with you and only around 15 minutes left with me. Don't go anywhere though. I still have time to squeeze in a few more tracks before I go. And if you have tuned in tonight from the house, the car, the gym, maybe even work, wherever this evening, thank you so much for letting me soundtrack your Thursday night. And yeah, just keeping me company, really. Okay, George Ezra is on the way next, so don't go anywhere. Can you hear that?
1: No.
0: Exactly. Silence.
1: Right. Where are the kids?
0: Bowling, basket weaving. The point is, they've got their first Monzo account. So they can do their thing, we get spending updates, and I get 5 minutes of... Oh.
1: Says here they bought a kayak.
0: At least they won't need picking up.
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